got to cut myself off emotionally. And like the guy I love so dear, I've got to forget I even knew your name, Bailey. I got to play the game to kill. As if you bringing love down to money. If that's all I am to you, then I've been living in willing and feeling and all, honey. Sorry, but I'm gonna have to deflate you.

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Well, say thank you very much, man. Y'all really ought to say thank you. But don't forget Chris Wood and Rocky and Dave Mason too. The Michigan show. For y'all being so nice, we'd like to blast your eardrums one more time, okay? Thank you. Let's do a thing, it's a combination of something. But don't forget Rocky and, you know, Dave Mason, man. This gets real song. And like, we just felt like jamming, man. If y'all brought your instruments, you would have been up here jamming with us, you know. But do it and bring your instruments. I'm gonna just do a quick tune up, okay? Give it A one time. This will take 1 second. Thank you.

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0: Marty Quinn, Jason Rock, Pat McCarthy, Jimmy Hart, Brian Woodfull, Peter Smith, Derek Ryan, and Michael English, and the entire band, and Stephen Travers, and ladies and gentlemen, thank you on behalf of the friends and family of Brian McCoy, Fran O'Toole, and Tony Garrity. They thank you for keeping the memory of those special guys very much alive. Thank you for coming tonight. Good night, everybody.
1: And just before we leave you, there is one man that I'd like to especially say a big thank you for all the years that I spent with him. He was a brilliant entertainer. He was an absolute pleasure to work with. A total out and out professional. Ladies and gentlemen, the late great Dickie Rock.

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filthy wrong. Roots music, it got we feeling angry. 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Them here we can't read you, them are dancing on the street. When them smelly cali air about the rest of my chalice. Roots music, them can't get enough of it. Roots 24/7, them can we.

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0: What I'd like to know, after all of that, are you ready for the blues?
1: Yeah.
0: But tell me, are you really ready for the blues?
1: Yeah.
0: One more time.
1: Yeah.
0: Well, here it is. Now, this song is about my woman. 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

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I ain't gonna tell you twice. Cause I ain't nice.

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0: Thank you very much. 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And in the words of a previous song, it's only sometimes I feel like screaming. Thank you very much. Thank you. You are superb. Absolutely superb. For the moment. I'm now talking to you from backstage at the Heineken House. Or is it the Witch's Legs? Here I am. I was backstage. I need a drink. Here's one. So do you, by the look of it. Here's one that's from the Fireball record, and it's a thing called No One Came.
1: Ja vull tornar-hi a jugar.